0: Philippe Catherine on the air sur Crooner Radio. 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
1: I got a call the other day. It was my sister Carolyn saying, Aretha, stop by when you can. I've got something that I've got to say. And when I got there, she said, you know, rather than go through a long, drawn-out thing, I think the melody on the box will help me explain.

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They're really saying, I love you. I hear babies crying,

I think to myself, what a wonderful world. 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

Avenue, on that famous thoroughfare, with their noses in the air, high hats and arrow collars, white spats and lots of dollars.

putting on grits. Different types who wear a day coat, pants with stripes and cutaway coat, perfect fits, putting on grits.

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cares? Who cares if the sun fails to shine from above? 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Long as you've got a kiss that conquers, why should I care? Life is one long jubilee.

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1: Snappy swaying on trellis and happy to be. 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